0: Indonesia Hits Playlist on NBS Radio.
1: Baby, I'm just trying to play cool, but I just can't hide that I want you.

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Get up out of your chair. Go to the window. Open your door, stick your head out, and